0: 9 p.m. to 1 a.m. Live entertainment at 9 p.m. to 1 a.m. Featuring on October 17th, The Platyrs. On October 24th, Dean Ray. 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
1: Danse Kakiao, I'm here to share a bit of information about the upcoming Alberta referendum. We want to share that there are going to be 10 questions and voting day will be October 19th. You will need ID. 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Your band card should work. There will also be attestation forms. Any other government ID like your status card or your Alberta ID or Alberta driver's license will also work when you go into vote. Voting day, again, will be on October 19th.
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3: 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Doctor schedule for this week. Tina Wilson will be here Thursday, October 15th from 8:30 to 4:30 p.m. Dr. Modi will be here on Thursday from 9 to 4 p.m. MHS Home Care is also having a foot clinic this Friday on October 16th. If you wish to book, call them at 585-2020. MCSS Cree classes October 20th and 27th from 6 to 8 p.m. at Young Spirit Winds TP Room. Contact 585-2268. Also, there is hand and foot and mouth diseases going around the schools this season. Please maintain proper hand hygienics. And that concludes your MHS update.
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2: Dante Gakiao, we are out here at Hawk Radio and we're sharing information about the upcoming Alberta referendum. We want to let everybody know that we are voting no to the 9 and we are selecting option 1. The first 9 questions are all about immigration, and we want to remind everybody that Alberta is not a country and Alberta has no business in immigration. Canada already handles all of the immigration regulations, controls, and standards. All of that is already in place. The first 9 questions were put there to trick and confuse people. Remember, vote no to the 9. If you need ID or if you need a ride, please reach out to your local band office. Let them know your name and your number, and someone from the grassroots boots on the ground movement will reach out to make sure that we help you get your ID and we help you get a ride so that you can vote on October 19th in the Alberta referendum.
3: Hello, Dante. Cynthia Swamping. She got someone here to get your attention to go out and vote on October 19th on the election for referendum. You want to say 9 questions. You want to say no. Option, yes, stay in Canada. That's the strength of our treaties, are with the Canadian government and the Crown of England. It's not with Alberta and Daniel Smith. It's called Boots on the Ground. I'll be door to door helping you out. You need an ID. Do you need a ride to go vote? Those are things that you can let us know and we'll help you out.
4: Dante, Glenda Swampy, St. Dawson. I've been working on this referendum with a group of people, and we would like everyone to come out and vote on the referendum. We're not voting for a person, we're voting to stay in Canada and keep our treaties strong. The separatists want to break our treaties. We have to be strong. We have to keep our treaties strong. So come out and vote on the 19th. If you don't have a ride, let us know and we will arrange a ride.
5: Hi, I'm Conrad Young. I've been involved with the Muskogee's voting platform on the upcoming Alberta separation referendum. And I just want to encourage all the young people to get out there and talk to people, get online, share information, talk with your families as a dinner table discussion, and really kind of understand that this is really, in the words of our chief, an assault on treaty. And that means also the ceremonial aspects. And to understand that our treaty is a sacred covenant, not a contract to be broken, is something that we all need to do better in understanding in order to protect our lands.
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7: I've been

It's about mostly being good to your fellow man, which I think the world could use more of, and a lot of major inspiration behind it was a friend of mine who helped me get sober by taking me around the country and his own troubles, you know, and he'll remain nameless, but he inspired me to write it. I think the world could use more people to help each other, you know. I think that's important.

0: 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On October 24th, Dean Ray. On October 31st is the Halloween party with the Blunt. Daily happy hour from 2 to 5 p.m. Please don't drink and drive. 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
1: Danse Gakiao, I'm here to share a bit of information about the upcoming Alberta referendum. We want to share that there are going to be 10 questions and voting day will be October 19th. You will need ID. If you don't have ID, reach out to your local nation and get some ID. Your band card should work. There will also be attestation forms. Any other government ID like your status card or your Alberta ID or Alberta driver's license will also work when you go into vote. Voting day again will be on October 19th.
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3: 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Doctor schedule for this week. Tina Wilson will be here Thursday, October 15th from 8:30 to 4:30 p.m. Dr. Modi will be here on Thursday from 9 to 4 p.m. MHS Home Care is also having a foot clinic this Friday on October 16th. If you wish to book, call them at 585-2020. MCSS Cree classes October 20th and 27th from 6 to 8 p.m. at Young Spirit Winds TV Room. Contact 585-2268. Also, there is hand and foot and mouth diseases going around the schools this season. Please maintain proper hand hygienics. And that concludes your MHS update.
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0: Danse Gakiao, we are out here at Hawk Radio and we're sharing information about the upcoming Alberta referendum. We want to let everybody know that we are voting no to the 9 and we are selecting option 1. The first 9 questions are all about immigration and we want to remind everybody that Alberta is not a country and Alberta has no business in immigration. Canada already handles all of the immigration regulations, controls, and standards. All of that is already in place. The first 9 questions were put there to trick and confuse people. Remember, vote no to the 9. If you need ID or if you need a ride, please reach out to your local band office. Let them know your name and your number and someone from the grassroots boots on the ground movement will reach out to make sure that we help you get your ID and we help you get a ride so that you can vote on October 19th in the Alberta referendum.
1: Cynthia Swamping, see that son, I'm here too. Get your attention to go out and vote on October 19th on the election for referendum. You want to say 9 questions. You want to say no. Option, yes, stay in Canada. That's the strength of our treaties are with the Canadian government and the Crown of England. It's not with Alberta and Daniel Smith. It's called Boots on the Ground. I'll be door-to-door helping you out. You need an ID. Do you need a ride to go vote? Those are things that you can let us know and we'll help you out.
2: Danse, Glenda Swamping, Sweet Awesome. I've been working on this referendum with a group of people and we would like everyone to come out and vote on the referendum. We're not voting for a person, we're voting to stay in Canada and keep our treaties strong. The separatists want to break our treaties. We have to be strong. We have to keep our treaties strong. So come out and vote on the 19th. If you don't have a ride, let us know and we will arrange a ride.
3: Hi, I'm Conrad Young. I've been involved with the Muscogee's voting platform on the upcoming Alberta separation referendum. And I just want to encourage all the young people to get out there and talk to people, get online, share information, talk with your families as a dinner table discussion, and really kind of understand that this is really, in the words of our chief, an assault on treaty. And that means also the ceremonial aspects. And to understand that our treaty is a sacred covenant, not a contract to be broken, is something that we all need to do better in understanding in order to protect our lands.
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0: 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On October 24th, Dean Ray. On October 31st is the Halloween party with The Blunt. 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
1: Danse Gakiao, I'm here to share a bit of information about the upcoming Alberta referendum. We want to share that there are going to be 10 questions and voting day will be October 19th. You will need ID. If you don't have ID, reach out to your local nation and get some ID. Your band card should work. There will also be attestation forms. Any other government ID like your status card or your Alberta ID or Alberta driver's license will also work when you go into vote. Voting day, again, will be on October 19th.
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3: 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Doctor schedule for this week. Tina Wilson will be here Thursday, October 15th from 8:30 to 4:30 p.m. Dr. Modi will be here on Thursday from 9 to 4 p.m. MHS Home Care is also having a foot clinic this Friday on October 16th. If you wish to book, call them at 585-2020. MCSS Cree classes October 20th and 27th from 6 to 8 p.m. at Young Spirit Winds TP Room. Contact 585-2268. Also, there is hand and foot and mouth diseases going around the schools this season. Please maintain proper hand hygienics. And that concludes your MHS update.
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1: Dante Gacchio, we are out here at Hawk Radio and we're sharing information about the upcoming Alberta referendum. We want to let everybody know that we are voting no to the 9 and we are selecting option 1. The first 9 questions are all about immigration and we want to remind everybody that Alberta is not a country and Alberta has no business in immigration. Canada already handles all of the immigration regulations, controls, and standards. All of that is already in place. The first 9 questions were put there to trick and confuse people. Remember, vote no to the 9. If you need ID or if you need a ride, please reach out to your local band office. Let them know your name and your number, and someone from the grassroots boots on the ground movement will reach out to make sure that we help you get your ID and we help you get a ride so that you can vote on October 19th in the Alberta referendum.
2: Cynthia Swampy and Siga Sun, I'm here to get your attention to go out and vote on October 19th on the election for referendum. You want to say 9 questions. You want to say no. Option, yes, stay in Canada. That's the strength of our treaties are with the Canadian government and the Crown of England. It's not with Alberta and Daniel Smith. It's called Boots on the Ground. I'll be door-to-door helping you out. You need an ID. Do you need a ride to go vote? Those are things that you can let us know and we'll help you out.
3: Dante, Glenda Swampy, Sigasa. I've been working on this referendum with a group of people and we would like everyone to come out and vote on the referendum. We're not voting for a person, we're voting to stay in Canada and keep our treaties strong. The separatists want to break our treaties. We have to be strong. We have to keep our treaties strong. So come out and vote on the 19th. If you don't have a ride, let us know and we will arrange a ride.
4: Hi, I'm Conrad Young. I've been involved with the Musquashies voting platform on the upcoming Alberta separation referendum. And I just want to encourage all the young people to get out there and talk to people, get online, share information, talk with your families as a dinner table discussion, and really kind of understand that this is really, in the words of our chief, an assault on treaty. And that means also the ceremonial aspects. And to understand that our treaty is a sacred covenant, not a contract to be broken, is something that we all need to do better in understanding in order to protect our lands.

0: 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On October 24th, Dean Ray. On October 31st is the Halloween party with The Blunt. 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
1: Danse Gakiao, I'm here to share a bit of information about the upcoming Alberta referendum. We want to share that there are going to be 10 questions and voting day will be October 19th. You will need ID. If you don't have ID, reach out to your local nation and get some ID. Your band card should work. There will also be attestation forms. Any other government ID like your status card or your Alberta ID or Alberta driver's license will also work when you go into vote. Voting day, again, will be on October 19th.
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3: 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Doctor schedule for this week. Tina Wilson will be here Thursday, October 15th from 8:30 to 4:30 p.m. Dr. Modi will be here on Thursday from 9 to 4 p.m. MHS Home Care is also having a foot clinic this Friday on October 16th. If you wish to book, call them at 585-2020. MCSS Cree classes October 20th and 27th from 6 to 8 p.m. at Young Spirit Winds TP Room. Contact 585-2268. Also, there is hand and foot and mouth diseases going around the schools this season. Please maintain proper hand hygienics. And that concludes your MHS update.
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4: 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Oh!

0: Danse Gakiao. We are out here at Hawk Radio and we're sharing information about the upcoming Alberta referendum. We want to let everybody know that we are voting no to the 9 and we are selecting option 1. The first 9 questions are all about immigration and we want to remind everybody that Alberta is not a country and Alberta has no business in immigration. Canada already handles all of the immigration regulations, controls, and standards. All of that is already in place. The first 9 questions were put there to trick and confuse people. Remember, vote no to the 9. If you need ID or if you need a ride, please reach out to your local band office. Let them know your name and your number and someone from the grassroots boots on the ground movement will reach out to make sure that we help you get your ID and we help you get a ride so that you can vote on October 19th in the Alberta referendum.
1: Get your attention to go out and vote on October 19th on the election for referendum. You want to say 9 questions. You want to say no. Option, yes, stay in Canada. That's the strength of our treaties are with the Canadian government and the Crown of England. It's not with Alberta and Daniel Smith. It's called Boots on the Ground. I'll be door-to-door helping you out. You need an ID. Do you need a ride to go vote? Those are things that you can let us know and we'll help you out.
2: Dante, Glenda Swamping, Sigasa. I've been working on this referendum with a group of people and we would like everyone to come out and vote on the referendum. We're not voting for a person, we're voting to stay in Canada and keep our treaties strong. The separatists want to break our treaties. We have to be strong. We have to keep our treaties strong. So come out and vote on the 19th. If you don't have a ride, let us know and we will arrange a ride.
3: Hi, I'm Conrad Young. I've been involved with the Muscogee's voting platform on the upcoming Alberta separation referendum. And I just want to encourage all the young people to get out there and talk to people, get online, share information, talk with your families as a dinner table discussion, and really kind of understand that this is really, in the words of our chief, an assault on treaty. And that means also the ceremonial aspects. And to understand that our treaty is a sacred covenant, not a contract to be broken, is something that we all need to do better in understanding in order to protect our lands.
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0: 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On October 24th, Dean Ray. On October 31st is the Halloween party with The Blunt. Daily happy hour from 2 to 5 p.m. Please don't drink and drive. 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
1: Danse Gakiao, I'm here to share a bit of information about the upcoming Alberta referendum. We want to share that there are going to be 10 questions and voting day will be October 19th. You will need ID. If you don't have ID, reach out to your local nation and get some ID. Your band card should work. There will also be attestation forms. Any other government ID like your status card or your Alberta ID or Alberta driver's license will also work when you go into vote. Voting day again will be on October 19th.
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3: 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Doctor schedule for this week. Tina Wilson will be here Thursday, October 15th from 8:30 to 4:30 p.m. Dr. Modi will be here on Thursday from 9 to 4 p.m. MHS Home Care is also having a foot clinic this Friday on October 16th. If you wish to book, call them at 585-2020. MCSS Cree classes October 20th and 27th from 6 to 8 p.m. at Young Spirit Winds TP Room. Contact 585-2268. Also, there is hand and foot and mouth diseases going around the schools this season. Please maintain proper hand hygienics. And that concludes your MHS update.
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1: Hey, Jill. You know them old sugar daddy. They be tricking, they tell them girls. 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

I'm the man from the big B.A. Hey, won't you come play around my way? Hey, listen to what I gotta say. Don't you know I am the man? Rock shows here, the gen Japan. Have people shaking my hand.

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1: Dante Gacchiao, we are out here at Hawk Radio and we're sharing information about the upcoming Alberta referendum. We want to let everybody know that we are voting no to the 9 and we are selecting option 1. The first 9 questions are all about immigration and we want to remind everybody that Alberta is not a country and Alberta has no business in immigration. Canada already handles all of the immigration regulations, controls and standards. All of that is already in place. The first 9 questions were put there to trick and confuse people. Remember, vote no to the 9. If you need ID or if you need a ride, please reach out to your local band office. Let them know your name and your number and someone from the grassroots boots on the ground movement will reach out to make sure that we help you get your ID and we help you get a ride so that you can vote on October 19th in the Alberta referendum.
2: Uh-huh, Dante, Cynthia Swampy, and Siga Sun, I'm here to get your attention to go out and vote on October 19th on the election for referendum. You want to say 9 questions, you want to say no. Option, yes, stay in Canada. That's the strength of our treaties are with the Canadian government and the Crown of England. It's not with Alberta and Daniel Smith. It's called Boots on the Ground. I'll be door to door helping you out. You need an ID. Do you need a ride to go vote? Those are things that you can let us know and we'll help you out. Uh-huh.
3: Dante, Glenda Swampy, Sweet Awesome. I've been working on this referendum with a group of people and we would like everyone to come out and vote on the referendum. We're not voting for a person, we're voting to stay in Canada and keep our treaties strong. The separatists want to break our treaties. We have to be strong. We have to keep our treaties strong. So come out and vote on the 19th. If you don't have a ride, let us know and we will arrange a ride.
4: Hi, I'm Conrad Young. I've been involved with the Muscogee's voting platform on the upcoming Alberta separation referendum. And I just want to encourage all the young people to get out there and talk to people, get online, share information, talk with your families as a dinner table discussion, and really kind of understand that this is really, in the words of our chief, an assault on treaty. And that means also the ceremonial aspects. And to understand that our treaty is a sacred covenant, not a contract to be broken, is something that we all need to do better in understanding in order to protect our lands.
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0: like a brother, treat you like a friend, respect you like a lover. Oh, oh, oh, oh, oh, oh.
1: 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You could bet that, never gotta sweat that. You could bet that, never gotta sweat that. You could bet that, never

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1: 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On October 24th, Dean Ray. On October 31st is the Halloween party with the Blunt. 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
2: Dante Gacchiao, I'm here to share a bit of information about the upcoming Alberta referendum. We want to share that there are going to be 10 questions and voting day will be October 19th. You will need ID. If you don't have ID, reach out to your local nation and get some ID. Your band card should work. There will also be attestation forms. Any other government ID like your status card or your Alberta ID or Alberta driver's license will also work when you go into vote. Voting day again will be on October 19th.
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4: 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Doctor schedule for this week. Tina Wilson will be here Thursday, October 15th from 8:30 to 4:30 p.m. Dr. Modi will be here on Thursday from 9 to 4 p.m. MHS Home Care is also having a foot clinic this Friday on October 16th. If you wish to book, call them at 585-2020. MCSS Cree classes October 20th and 27th from 6 to 8 p.m. at Young Spirit Winds TP Room. Contact 585-2268. Also, there is hand and foot and mouth diseases going around the schools this season. Please maintain proper hand hygienics. And that concludes your MHS update.
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0: Dante Gacchio, we are out here at Hawk Radio and we're sharing information about the upcoming Alberta referendum. We want to let everybody know that we are voting no to the 9 and we are selecting option 1. The first 9 questions are all about immigration and we want to remind everybody that Alberta is not a country and Alberta has no business in immigration. Canada already handles all of the immigration regulations, controls, and standards. All of that is already in place. The first 9 questions were put there to trick and confuse people. Remember, vote no to the 9. If you need ID or if you need a ride, please reach out to your local band office. Let them know your name and your number, and someone from the grassroots boots on the ground movement will reach out to make sure that we help you get your ID and we help you get a ride so that you can vote on October 19th in the Alberta referendum.
1: Uh-huh, Dante, Cynthia Swampy, and Siga Sun, I'm here too. Get your attention to go out and vote on October 19th on the election for referendum. You want to say 9 questions, you want to say no. Option, yes, stay in Canada. That's the strength of our treaties are with the Canadian government and the Crown of England. It's not with Alberta and Daniel Smith. It's called Boots on the Ground. I'll be door to door helping you out. You need an ID. Do you need a ride to go vote? Those are things that you can let us know and we'll help you out.
2: Dante, Glenda Swampy, Sigasan. I've been working on this referendum with a group of people and we would like everyone to come out and vote on the referendum. We're not voting for a person, we're voting to stay in Canada and keep our treaties strong. The separatists want to break our treaties. We have to be strong. We have to keep our treaties strong. So come out and vote on the 19th. If you don't have a ride, let us know and we will arrange a ride.
3: Hi, I'm Conrad Young. I've been involved with the Muskogee's voting platform on the upcoming Alberta separation referendum. And I just want to encourage all the young people to get out there and talk to people, get online, share information, talk with your families as a dinner table discussion, and really kind of understand that this is really, in the words of our chief, an assault on treaty. And that means also the ceremonial aspects. And to understand that our treaty is a sacred covenant, not a contract to be broken, is something that we all need to do better in understanding in order to protect our lands.
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0: 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On October 24th, Dean Ray. On October 31st is the Halloween party with The Blunt. 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
1: Danse Gakiao, I'm here to share a bit of information about the upcoming Alberta referendum. We want to share that there are going to be 10 questions and voting day will be October 19th. You will need ID. If you don't have ID, reach out to your local nation and get some ID. Your band card should work. There will also be attestation forms. Any other government ID like your status card or your Alberta ID or Alberta driver's license will also work when you go into vote. Voting day, again, will be on October 19th.
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3: 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Doctor schedule for this week. Tina Wilson will be here Thursday, October 15th from 8:30 to 4:30 p.m. Dr. Modi will be here on Thursday from 9 to 4 p.m. MHS Home Care is also having a foot clinic this Friday on October 16th. If you wish to book, call them at 585-2020. MCSS Cree classes October 20th and 27th from 6 to 8 p.m. at Young Spirit Winds TP Room. Contact 585-2268. Also, there is hand and foot and mouth diseases going around the schools this season. Please maintain proper hand hygienics. And that concludes your MHS update.
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0: Dante Gacchio, we are out here at Hawk Radio and we're sharing information about the upcoming Alberta referendum. We want to let everybody know that we are voting no to the 9 and we are selecting option 1. The first 9 questions are all about immigration and we want to remind everybody that Alberta is not a country and Alberta has no business in immigration. Canada already handles all of the immigration regulations, controls, and standards. All of that is already in place. The first 9 questions were put there to trick and confuse people. Remember, vote no to the 9. If you need ID or if you need a ride, please reach out to your local band office. Let them know your name and your number, and someone from the grassroots boots on the ground movement will reach out to make sure that we help you get your ID and we help you get a ride so that you can vote on October 19th in the Alberta referendum.
1: Uh-huh, Dante, Cynthia Swamping, so you got something on here too. Get your attention to go out and vote on October 19th on the election for referendum. You want to say 9 questions, you want to say no. Option, yes, stay in Canada. That's the strength of our treaties are with the Canadian government and the Crown of England. It's not with Alberta and Daniel Smith. It's called Boots on the Ground. I'll be door to door helping you out. You need an ID. Do you need a ride to go vote? Those are things that you can let us know and we'll help you out. Uh-huh.
2: Dante, Glenda Swampy, Sugasa. I've been working on this referendum with a group of people and we would like everyone to come out and vote on the referendum. We're not voting for a person, we're voting to stay in Canada and keep our treaties strong. The separatists want to break our treaties. We have to be strong. We have to keep our treaties strong. So come out and vote on the 19th. If you don't have a ride, let us know and we will arrange a ride.
3: Hi, I'm Conrad Young. I've been involved with the Muscogee's voting platform on the upcoming Alberta separation referendum. And I just want to encourage all the young people to get out there and talk to people, get online, share information, talk with your families as a dinner table discussion, and really kind of understand that this is really, in the words of our chief, an assault on treaty. And that means also the ceremonial aspects. And to understand that our treaty is a sacred covenant, not a contract to be broken, is something that we all need to do better in understanding in order to protect our lands.
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0: 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On October 24th, Dean Ray. On October 31st is the Halloween party with the Blunt. 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
1: Danse Gakiao, I'm here to share a bit of information about the upcoming Alberta referendum. We want to share that there are going to be 10 questions and voting day will be October 19th. You will need ID. If you don't have ID, reach out to your local nation and get some ID. Your band card should work. There will also be attestation forms. Any other government ID like your status card or your Alberta ID or Alberta driver's license will also work when you go into vote. Voting day again will be on October 19th.
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3: 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Doctor schedule for this week. Tina Wilson will be here Thursday, October 15th from 8:30 to 4:30 p.m. Dr. Modi will be here on Thursday from 9 to 4 p.m. MHS Home Care is also having a foot clinic this Friday on October 16th. If you wish to book, call them at 585-2020. MCSS Cree classes October 20th and 27th from 6 to 8 p.m. at Young Spirit Winds TP Room. Contact 585-2268. Also, there is hand and foot and mouth diseases going around the schools this season. Please maintain proper hand hygienics. And that concludes your MHS update.
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1: Dante Gacchiao, we are out here at Hawk Radio and we're sharing information about the upcoming Alberta referendum. We want to let everybody know that we are voting no to the 9 and we are selecting option 1. The first 9 questions are all about immigration and we want to remind everybody that Alberta is not a country and Alberta has no business in immigration. Canada already handles all of the immigration regulations, controls, and standards. All of that is already in place. The first 9 questions were put there to trick and confuse people. Remember, vote no to the 9. If you need ID or if you need a ride, please reach out to your local band office. Let them know your name and your number, and someone from the grassroots boots on the ground movement will reach out to make sure that we help you get your ID and we help you get a ride so that you can vote on October 19th in the Alberta referendum.
2: Dante, Cynthia Swampy and Siga Sun, I'm here to get your attention to go out and vote on October 19th on the election for referendum. You want to say 9 questions, you want to say no. Option, yes, stay in Canada. That's the strength of our treaties, are with the Canadian government and the Crown of England. It's not with Alberta and Daniel Smith. It's called Boots on the Ground. I'll be door-to-door helping you out. You need an ID. Do you need a ride to go vote? Those are things that you can let us know and we'll help you out.
3: Dante, Glenda Swampy, Sita. I've been working on this referendum with a group of people and we would like everyone to come out and vote on the referendum. We're not voting for a person, we're voting to stay in Canada and keep our treaties strong. The separatists want to break our treaties. We have to be strong. We have to keep our treaties strong. So come out and vote on the 19th. If you don't have a ride, let us know and we will arrange a ride.
4: Hi, I'm Conrad Young. I've been involved with the Musquatchees voting platform on the upcoming Alberta separation referendum. And I just want to encourage all the young people to get out there and talk to people, get online, share information, talk with your families as a dinner table discussion, and really kind of understand that this is really, in the words of our chief, an assault on treaty. And that means also the ceremonial aspects. And to understand that our treaty is a sacred covenant, not a contract to be broken, is something that we all need to do better in understanding in order to protect our lands.

0: 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On October 24th, Dean Ray. On October 31st is the Halloween party with The Blunt. 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
1: Danse Kakiao, I'm here to share a bit of information about the upcoming Alberta referendum. We want to share that there are going to be 10 questions and voting day will be October 19th. You will need ID. If you don't have ID, reach out to your local nation and get some ID. Your band card should work. There will also be attestation forms. Any other government ID like your status card or your Alberta ID or Alberta driver's license will also work when you go into vote. Voting day again will be on October 19th.
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3: 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Doctor scheduled for this week. Tina Wilson will be here Thursday, October 15th from 8:30 to 4:30 p.m. Dr. Modi will be here on Thursday from 9 to 4 p.m. MHS Home Care is also having a foot clinic this Friday on October 16th. If you wish to book, call them at 585-2020. MCSS Cree classes October 20th and 27th from 6 to 8 p.m. at Young Spirit Winds TP Room. Contact 585-2268. Also, there is hand and foot and mouth diseases going around the schools this season. Please maintain proper hand hygienics. And that concludes your MHS update.
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0: Estanse Gakiao. We are out here at Hawk Radio and we're sharing information about the upcoming Alberta referendum. We want to let everybody know that we are voting no to the 9 and we are selecting option 1. The first 9 questions are all about immigration and we want to remind everybody that Alberta is not a country and Alberta has no business in immigration. Canada already handles all of the immigration regulations, controls, and standards. All of that is already in place. The first 9 questions were put there to trick and confuse people. Remember, vote no to the 9. If you need ID or if you need a ride, please reach out to your local band office. Let them know your name and your number, and someone from the grassroots boots on the ground movement will reach out to make sure that we help you get your ID and we help you get a ride so that you can vote on October 19th in the Alberta referendum.
1: Get your attention to go out and vote on October 19th on the election for referendum. You want to say 9 questions. You want to say no. Option, yes, stay in Canada. That's the strength of our treaties are with the Canadian government and the Crown of England. It's not with Alberta and Daniel Smith. It's called Boots on the Ground. I'll be door to door helping you out. You need an ID. Do you need a ride to go vote? Those are things that you can let us know and we'll help you out.
2: I've been working on this referendum with a group of people and we would like everyone to come out and vote on the referendum. We're not voting for a person, we're voting to stay in Canada and keep our treaties strong. The separatists want to break our treaties. We have to be strong. We have to keep our treaties strong. So come out and vote on the 19th. If you don't have a ride, let us know and we will arrange a ride.
3: Hi, I'm Conrad Young. I've been involved with the Muscogee's voting platform on the upcoming Alberta separation referendum. And I just want to encourage all the young people to get out there and talk to people, get online, share information, talk with your families as a dinner table discussion, and really kind of understand that this is really, in the words of our chief, an assault on treaty. And that means also the ceremonial aspects. And to understand that our treaty is a sacred covenant, not a contract to be broken, is something that we all need to do better in understanding in order to protect our lands.
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0: 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On October 24th, Dean Ray. On October 31st is the Halloween party with The Blunt. 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
1: Danse Kakiao, I'm here to share a bit of information about the upcoming Alberta referendum. We want to share that there are going to be 10 questions and voting day will be October 19th. You will need ID. If you don't have ID, reach out to your local nation and get some ID. Your band card should work. There will also be attestation forms. Any other government ID like your status card or your Alberta ID or Alberta driver's license will also work when you go into vote. Voting day, again, will be on October 19th.
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3: 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Doctor schedule for this week. Tina Wilson will be here Thursday, October 15th from 8:30 to 4:30 p.m. Dr. Modi will be here on Thursday from 9 to 4 p.m. MHS Home Care is also having a foot clinic this Friday on October 16th. If you wish to book, call them at 585-2020. MCSS Cree classes October 20th and 27th from 6 to 8 p.m. at Young Spirit Winds TP Room. Contact 585-2268. Also, there is hand and foot and mouth diseases going around the schools this season. Please maintain proper hand hygienics. And that concludes your MHS update.
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0: Danse Gakiao, we are out here at Hawk Radio and we're sharing information about the upcoming Alberta referendum. We want to let everybody know that we are voting no to the 9 and we are selecting option 1. The first 9 questions are all about immigration and we want to remind everybody that Alberta is not a country and Alberta has no business in immigration. Canada already handles all of the immigration regulations, controls, and standards. All of that is already in place. The first 9 questions were put there to trick and confuse people. Remember, vote no to the 9. If you need ID or if you need a ride, please reach out to your local band office. Let them know your name and your number, and someone from the grassroots boots on the ground movement will reach out to make sure that we help you get your ID and we help you get a ride so that you can vote on October 19th in the Alberta referendum.
1: Get your attention to go out and vote on October 19th on the election for referendum. You want to say 9 questions. You want to say no. Option, yes, stay in Canada. That's the strength of our treaties are with the Canadian government and the Crown of England. It's not with Alberta and Daniel Smith. It's called Boots on the Ground. I'll be door-to-door helping you out. You need an ID. Do you need a ride to go vote? Those are things that you can let us know and we'll help you out.
2: Dante, Glenda Swampy, Sweet Asa. I've been working on this referendum with a group of people and we would like everyone to come out and vote on the referendum. We're not voting for a person, we're voting to stay in Canada and keep our treaties strong. The separatists want to break our treaties. We have to be strong. We have to keep our treaties strong. So come out and vote on the 19th. If you don't have a ride, let us know and we will arrange a ride.
3: Hi, I'm Conrad Young. I've been involved with the Muscogees voting platform on the upcoming Alberta separation referendum. And I just want to encourage all the young people to get out there and talk to people, get online, share information, talk with your families as a dinner table discussion, and really kind of understand that this is really, in the words of our chief, an assault on treaty. And that means also the ceremonial aspects. And to understand that our treaty is a sacred covenant, not a contract to be broken, is something that we all need to do better in understanding in order to protect our lands.

0: 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On October 24th, Dean Ray. On October 31st is the Halloween party with the Blunt. Daily happy hour from 2 to 5 p.m. Please don't drink and drive. Check out the Bear Hills Casino and Travel Resort. 1 hour south of Edmonton on QE2.
1: Danse Gakiao, I'm here to share a bit of information about the upcoming Alberta referendum. We want to share that there are going to be 10 questions and voting day will be October 19th. You will need ID. If you don't have ID, reach out to your local nation and get some ID. Your band card should work. There will also be attestation forms. Any other government ID like your status card or your Alberta ID or Alberta driver's license will also work when you go into vote. Voting day again will be on October 19th.
2: 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Doctor schedule for this week. Tina Wilson will be here Thursday, October 15th from 8:30 to 4:30 p.m. Dr. Modi will be here on Thursday from 9 to 4 p.m. MHS Home Care is also having a foot clinic this Friday on October 16th. If you wish to book, call them at 585-2020. MCSS Cree classes October 20th and 27th from 6 to 8 p.m. at Young Spirit Winds TP Room. Contact 585-2268. Also, there is hand and foot and mouth diseases going around the schools this season. Please maintain proper hand hygienics. And that concludes your MHS update.
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0: Danse Gakiao, we are out here at Hawk Radio and we're sharing information about the upcoming Alberta referendum. We want to let everybody know that we are voting no to the 9 and we are selecting option 1. The first 9 questions are all about immigration and we want to remind everybody that Alberta is not a country and Alberta has no business in immigration. Canada already handles all of the immigration regulations, controls, and standards. All of that is already in place. The first 9 questions were put there to trick and confuse people. Remember, vote no to the 9. If you need ID or if you need a ride, please reach out to your local band office. Let them know your name and your number, and someone from the grassroots boots on the ground movement will reach out to make sure that we help you get your ID and we help you get a ride so that you can vote on October 19th in the Alberta referendum.
1: Cynthia Swamping, so you got son, I'm here to get your attention to go out and vote on October 19th on the election for referendum. You want to say 9 questions. You want to say no. Option, yes, stay in Canada. That's the strength of our treaties are with the Canadian government and the Crown of England. It's not with Alberta and Daniel Smith. It's called Boots on the Ground. I'll be door-to-door helping you out. You need an ID. Do you need a ride to go vote? Those are things that you can let us know and we'll help you out.
2: Dante, Glenda Swamping, Sudasa. I've been working on this referendum with a group of people and we would like everyone to come out and vote on the referendum. We're not voting for a person, we're voting to stay in Canada and keep our treaties strong. The separatists want to break our treaties. We have to be strong. We have to keep our treaties strong. So come out and vote on the 19th. If you don't have a ride, let us know and we will arrange a ride.
3: Hi, I'm Conrad Young. I've been involved with the Muscogee's voting platform on the upcoming Alberta separation referendum. And I just want to encourage all the young people to get out there and talk to people, get online, share information, talk with your families as a dinner table discussion, and really kind of understand that this is really, in the words of our chief, an assault on treaty. And that means also the ceremonial aspects. And to understand that our treaty is a sacred covenant, not a contract to be broken, is something that we all need to do better in understanding in order to protect our lands.

0: 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On October 24th, Dean Ray. On October 31st is the Halloween party with the Blunt. Daily happy hour from 2 to 5 p.m. Please don't drink and drive. 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
1: Danse Gakiao, I'm here to share a bit of information about the upcoming Alberta referendum. We want to share that there are going to be 10 questions and voting day will be October 19th. You will need ID. If you don't have ID, reach out to your local nation and get some ID. Your band card should work. There will also be attestation forms. Any other government ID like your status card or your Alberta ID or Alberta driver's license will also work when you go into vote. Voting day again will be on October 19th.
2: 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Doctor schedule for this week. Tina Wilson will be here Thursday, October 15th from 8:30 to 4:30 p.m. Dr. Modi will be here on Thursday from 9 to 4 p.m. MHS Home Care is also having a foot clinic this Friday on October 16th. If you wish to book, call them at 585-2020. MCSS Cree classes October 20th and 27th from 6 to 8 p.m. at Young Spirit Winds TP Room. Contact 585-2268. Also, there is hand and foot and mouth diseases going around the schools this season. Please maintain proper hand hygienics. And that concludes your MHS update.
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0: Dante Gacchio, we are out here at Hawk Radio and we're sharing information about the upcoming Alberta referendum. We want to let everybody know that we are voting no to the 9 and we are selecting option 1. The first 9 questions are all about immigration and we want to remind everybody that Alberta is not a country and Alberta has no business in immigration. Canada already handles all of the immigration regulations, controls, and standards. All of that is already in place. The first 9 questions were put there to trick and confuse people. Remember, vote no to the 9. If you need ID or if you need a ride, please reach out to your local band office. Let them know your name and your number, and someone from the grassroots boots on the ground movement will reach out to make sure that we help you get your ID and we help you get a ride so that you can vote on October 19th in the Alberta referendum.
1: Cynthia Swampy and Siga's son, I'm here to get your attention to go out and vote on October 19th on the election for referendum. You want to say 9 questions. You want to say no. Option, yes, stay in Canada. That's the strength of our treaties are with the Canadian government and the Crown of England. It's not with Alberta and Daniel Smith. It's called Boots on the Ground. I'll be door-to-door helping you out. You need an ID. Do you need a ride to go vote? Those are things that you can let us know and we'll help you out.
2: Dante, Glenda Swampy, Sita. I've been working on this referendum with a group of people and we would like everyone to come out and vote on the referendum. We're not voting for a person, we're voting to stay in Canada and keep our treaties strong. The separatists want to break our treaties. We have to be strong. We have to keep our treaties strong. So come out and vote on the 19th. If you don't have a ride, let us know and we will arrange a ride.
3: Hi, I'm Conrad Young. I've been involved with the Muscogee's voting platform on the upcoming Alberta separation referendum. And I just want to encourage all the young people to get out there and talk to people, get online, share information, talk with your families as a dinner table discussion, and really kind of understand that this is really, in the words of our chief, an assault on treaty. And that means also the ceremonial aspects. And to understand that our treaty is a sacred covenant, not a contract to be broken, is something that we all need to do better in understanding in order to protect our lands.
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daddy's biggest dream. He gave me the hat band from the tail of that old bronc that broke him up. And he said that if I'd wear it every time I rode, that it would bring me luck. His superstition.

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0: 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On October 24th, Dean Ray. On October 31st is the Halloween party with The Blunt. 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
1: Dante Gacchiao, I'm here to share a bit of information about the upcoming Alberta referendum. We want to share that there are going to be 10 questions and voting day will be October 19th. You will need ID. If you don't have ID, reach out to your local nation and get some ID. Your band card should work. There will also be attestation forms. Any other government ID like your status card or your Alberta ID or Alberta driver's license will also work when you go into vote. Voting day, again, will be on October 19th.
2: 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Doctor schedule for this week, Tina Wilson will be here Thursday, October 15th from 8:30 to 4:30 p.m. Dr. Modi will be here on Thursday from 9 to 4 p.m. MHS Home Care is also having a foot clinic this Friday on October 16th. If you wish to book, call them at 585-2020. MCSS Cree classes October 20th and 27th from 6 to 8 p.m. at Young Spirit Winds TP Room. Contact 585-2268. Also, there is hand and foot and mouth diseases going around the schools this season. Please maintain proper hand hygienics. And that concludes your MHS update.
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4: Cattle Fuego. You got some high ass spot. Hello, this is Gary Farmer. You're listening to Muscogees.

0: Estanse Gacchiao. We are out here at Hawk Radio and we're sharing information about the upcoming Alberta referendum. We want to let everybody know that we are voting no to the 9 and we are selecting option 1. The first 9 questions are all about immigration and we want to remind everybody that Alberta is not a country and Alberta has no business in immigration. Canada already handles all of the immigration regulations, controls, and standards. All of that is already in place. The first 9 questions were put there to trick and confuse people. Remember, vote no to the 9. If you need ID or if you need a ride, please reach out to your local band office. Let them know your name and your number, and someone from the grassroots boots on the ground movement will reach out to make sure that we help you get your ID and we help you get a ride so that you can vote on October 19th in the Alberta referendum.
1: Cynthia Swamping, so you got son, I'm here to get your attention to go out and vote on October 19th on the election for referendum. You want to say 9 questions, you want to say no. Option, yes, stay in Canada. That's the strength of our treaties are with the Canadian government and the Crown of England. It's not with Alberta and Daniel Smith. It's called Boots on the Ground. I'll be door to door helping you out. You need an ID. Do you need a ride to go vote? Those are things that you can let us know and we'll help you out.
2: Glenda Swamping, Sigasa. I've been working on this referendum with a group of people and we would like everyone to come out and vote on the referendum. We're not voting for a person, we're voting to stay in Canada and keep our treaties strong. The separatists want to break our treaties. We have to be strong. We have to keep our treaties strong. So come out and vote on the 19th. If you don't have a ride, let us know and we will arrange a ride.
3: Hi, I'm Conrad Young. I've been involved with the Muscogees voting platform on the upcoming Alberta separation referendum. And I just want to encourage all the young people to get out there and talk to people, get online, share information, talk with your families as a dinner table discussion, and really kind of understand that this is really, in the words of our chief, an assault on treaty. And that means also the ceremonial aspects. And to understand that our treaty is a sacred covenant, not a contract to be broken, is something that we all need to do better in understanding in order to protect our lands.
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0: 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On October 24th, Dean Ray. 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
1: Dante Gacchiao, I'm here to share a bit of information about the upcoming Alberta referendum. We want to share that there are going to be 10 questions and voting day will be October 19th. You will need ID. If you don't have ID, reach out to your local nation and get some ID. Your band card should work. There will also be attestation forms. Any other government ID like your status card or your Alberta ID or Alberta driver's license will also work when you go into vote. Voting day again will be on October 19th.
2: 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Doctor schedule for this week. Tina Wilson will be here Thursday, October 15th from 8:30 to 4:30 p.m. Dr. Modi will be here on Thursday from 9 to 4 p.m. MHS Home Care is also having a foot clinic this Friday on October 16th. If you wish to book, call them at 585-2020. MCSS Cree classes October 20th and 27th from 6 to 8 p.m. at Young Spirit Winds TP Room. Contact 585-2268. Also, there is hand and foot and mouth diseases going around the schools this season. Please maintain proper hand hygienics. And that concludes your MHS update.
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0: Estanse Gakiao. We are out here at Hawk Radio and we're sharing information about the upcoming Alberta referendum. We want to let everybody know that we are voting no to the 9 and we are selecting option 1. The first 9 questions are all about immigration and we want to remind everybody that Alberta is not a country and Alberta has no business in immigration. Canada already handles all of the immigration regulations, controls, and standards. All of that is already in place. The first 9 questions were put there to trick and confuse people. Remember, vote no to the 9. If you need ID or if you need a ride, please reach out to your local band office. Let them know your name and your number, and someone from the grassroots boots on the ground movement will reach out to make sure that we help you get your ID and we help you get a ride so that you can vote on October 19th in the Alberta referendum.
1: Cynthia Swampy and Siga Sun, I'm here to get your attention to go out and vote on October 19th on the election for referendum. You want to say 9 questions. You want to say no. Option, yes, stay in Canada. That's the strength of our treaties are with the Canadian government and the Crown of England. It's not with Alberta and Daniel Smith. It's called Boots on the Ground. I'll be door-to-door helping you out. You need an ID. Do you need a ride to go vote? Those are things that you can let us know and we'll help you out.
2: Glenda Swampy, Sweet Awesome. I've been working on this referendum with a group of people and we would like everyone to come out and vote on the referendum. We're not voting for a person, we're voting to stay in Canada and keep our treaties strong. The separatists want to break our treaties. We have to be strong. We have to keep our treaties strong. So come out and vote on the 19th. If you don't have a ride, let us know and we will arrange a ride.
3: Hi, I'm Conrad Young. I've been involved with the Muscogee's voting platform on the upcoming Alberta separation referendum. And I just want to encourage all the young people to get out there and talk to people, get online, share information, talk with your families as a dinner table discussion, and really kind of understand that this is really, in the words of our chief, an assault on treaty. And that means also the ceremonial aspects. And to understand that our treaty is a sacred covenant, not a contract to be broken, is something that we all need to do better in understanding in order to protect our lands.
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1: Once ka muskuchis and good morning. All mess buses are running, so if your children didn't get picked up, they missed the bus. Other than that, we're now currently sitting at -5. It feels like -8. We're going to have a high of 11 and a low of 1 tonight. So that's your update right now. And then it's game day today. Let's go Oilers. All right, I'll get you back into your powwow program with your 5-day forecast after.

Victory song.

Good morning, Muskwood Cheese. It is 8:20 right now. I got some community announcements right now for October 15th. Advanced voting for Alberta referendum. Available for everyone to vote October 15th to 17th from 8:30 a.m. to 8:30 p.m. at the HBMC. So go vote. This Saturday, October 17th, the referendum rally at the HBMC starting at noon. Food will be served then at 1 p.m. to 4 p.m. Information, updates, and everyone that is welcome to attend. Contact Cynthia Swampy at 780-360-2932. Community Wellness is providing transportation on October 19th to vote in the Alberta referendum. You can contact 780-585-3634 for your pickup. Muskwood Cheese vote number 1 to 9 and the option 1 for Alberta referendum is on October 19th from 9 a.m. to 8 p.m. at the Bear Paw Trading Post. The HBMC Montana Administration and Louis Bull Fire at the Fire Hall. Samson Communications and IT is offering online safety info sessions on October 16th from 10 a.m. to for those who registered online. 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A season opener Saturday, October 17th for Treaty Region 6 versus the Hard City Mustangs. Puck drops at 4, door opens at 3 at the Urban Skin Arena. Admission is $5, 50-50 sales. Opening ceremony for at puck drop, so it's at 3. Samson Income Support caseworkers will not be available on October 20th to the 22nd due to training and walk-in to resign or power bill October 26th and 27th. Issuance day is on the 28th and 29th from 9:30 a.m. to 3 p.m. at the Samson Willowview building. Okay, that wraps up all your community announcements. I'll get you back into your power program.

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3: 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Doctor schedule for this week. Tina Wilson will be here Thursday, October 15th from 8:30 to 4:30 p.m. Dr. Modi will be here on Thursday from 9 to 4 p.m. MHS Home Care is also having a foot clinic this Friday on October 16th. If you wish to book, call them at 585-2020. MCSS Cree classes October 20th and 27th from 6 to 8 p.m. at Young Spirit Winds TP Room. Contact 585-2268. Also, there is hand and foot and mouth diseases going around the schools this season. Please maintain proper hand hygienics. And that concludes your MHS update.
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5: 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On October 24th, Dean Ray. On October 31st is the Halloween party with The Blunt. 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

0: Danse Gakiao. We are out here at Hawk Radio and we're sharing information about the upcoming Alberta referendum. We want to let everybody know that we are voting no to the 9 and we are selecting option 1. The first 9 questions are all about immigration and we want to remind everybody that Alberta is not a country and Alberta has no business in immigration. Canada already handles all of the immigration regulations, controls, and standards. All of that is already in place. The first 9 questions were put there to trick and confuse people. Remember, vote no to the 9. If you need ID or if you need a ride, please reach out to your local band office. Let them know your name and your number, and someone from the grassroots boots on the ground movement will reach out to make sure that we help you get your ID and we help you get a ride so that you can vote on October 19th in the Alberta referendum.
1: Hi, I'm Conrad Young. I've been involved with the Muscogee's voting platform on the upcoming Alberta separation referendum. And I just want to encourage all the young people to get out there and talk to people, get online, share information, talk with your families as a dinner table discussion, and really kind of understand that this is really, in the words of our chief, an assault on treaty. And that means also the ceremonial aspects. And to understand that our treaty is a sacred covenant, not a contract to be broken, is something that we all need to do better in understanding in order to protect our lands.
2: Dante, Glenda Swampy, Seat Awesome. I've been working on this referendum with a group of people, and we would like everyone to come out and vote on the referendum. We're not voting for a person, we're voting to stay in Canada and keep our treaty strong. The separatists want to break our treaties. We have to be strong. We have to keep our treaty strong. So come out and vote on the 19th. If you don't have a ride, let us know and we will arrange a ride.
3: Cynthia Swampy and Siga Sun. I'm here to get your attention to go out and vote on October 19th on the election for referendum. You want to say 9 questions. You want to say no. Option, yes, stay in Canada. That's the strength of our treaties are with the Canadian government and the Crown of England. It's not with Alberta and Daniel Smith. It's called Boots on the Ground. I'll be door-to-door helping you out. You need an ID. Do you need a ride to go vote? Those are things that you can let us know and we'll help you out. Uh-huh.
4: 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On October 24th, Dean Ray. On October 31st is the Halloween party with The Blunt. Daily happy hour from 2 to 5 p.m. Please don't drink and drive. Check out the Bear Hills Casino and Travel Resort. 1 hour south of Edmonton on Q.

0: Me too.
1: Dante Gacchiel, I'm here to share a bit of information about the upcoming Alberta referendum. We want to share that there are going to be 10 questions and voting day will be October 19th. You will need ID. If you don't have ID, reach out to your local nation and get some ID. Your band card should work. There will also be attestation forms. Any other government ID like your status card or your Alberta ID or Alberta driver's license will also work when you go into vote. Voting day again will be on October 19th.
2: 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Doctor schedule for this week: Tina Wilson will be here Thursday, October 15th from 8:30 to 4:30 p.m. Dr. Modi will be here on Thursday from 9 to 4 p.m. MHS Home Care is also having a foot clinic this Friday on October 16th. If you wish to book, call them at 585-2020. MCSS Cree classes October 20th and 27th from 6 to 8 p.m. at Young Spirit Winds TP Room. Contact 585-2268. Also, there is hand and foot and mouth diseases going around the schools this season. Please maintain proper hand hygienics. And that concludes your MHS update.
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0: Danse Gakiao. We are out here at Hawk Radio and we're sharing information about the upcoming Alberta referendum. We want to let everybody know that we are voting no to the 9 and we are selecting option 1. The first 9 questions are all about immigration and we want to remind everybody that Alberta is not a country and Alberta has no business in immigration. Canada already handles all of the immigration regulations, controls, and standards. All of that is already in place. The first 9 questions were put there to trick and confuse people. Remember, vote no to the 9. If you need ID or if you need a ride, please reach out to your local band office. Let them know your name and your number and someone from the grassroots boots on the ground movement will reach out to make sure that we help you get your ID and we help you get a ride so that you can vote on October 19th in the Alberta referendum.
1: Cynthia Swamping, so you got son, I'm here too. Get your attention to go out and vote on October 19th on the election for referendum. You want to say 9 questions. You want to say no. Option, yes, stay in Canada. That's the strength of our treaties are with the Canadian government and the Crown of England. It's not with Alberta and Daniel Smith. It's called Boots on the Ground. I'll be door-to-door helping you out. You need an ID. Do you need a ride to go vote? Those are things that you can let us know and we'll help you out.
2: Danse, Glenda Swamping, Sigasa. I've been working on this referendum with a group of people and we would like everyone to come out and vote on the referendum. We're not voting for a person, we're voting to stay in Canada and keep our treaties strong. The separatists want to break our treaties. We have to be strong. We have to keep our treaties strong. So come out and vote on the 19th. If you don't have a ride, let us know and we will arrange a ride.
3: Hi, I'm Conrad Young. I've been involved with the Muscogees voting platform on the upcoming Alberta separation referendum. And I just want to encourage all the young people to get out there and talk to people, get online, share information, talk with your families as a dinner table discussion, and really kind of understand that this is really, in the words of our chief, an assault on treaty. And that means also the ceremonial aspects. And to understand that our treaty is a sacred covenant, not a contract to be broken, is something that we all need to do better in understanding in order to protect our lands.
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3: Gawi Miyoki Skansen.
4: These are animals, lesson 9. We'll start with the deer family. Wagayos. Wagayos is a white tail. In Topsimos, this is a mule deer. Moose, elk, skunk, that's that part that doesn't smell very good, the part of the magan, the term for that one is sikak. Magpie, crow, raven, kakako. And of course, you know, a baby magpie, when you go into the water, could mean taking a bath, but also means it means going into the water. They're swimming. The forward movement. Means they're going backwards. You know, the backstroke. That's what that means. Ekogit, that's to dive, right? Wahiawes yahiana means they swam for a long ways. And kinoese yahiana means they swam for a long time. Achiopogo pagasmut means you went into the water for a very short time. Plural, eyahiana kik means more than one individual, probably a group of them were swimming. And epapagasimochik, you ever heard that term? That means that people are swimming, you know, and they're going into like one of those places where you go to the beach, right? You've heard of that term. Like more than a group, more than one individual, like a lot of people are swimming. And a bad word, mstapaweta, when somebody drowns, right? Apo kegachem stapawet, almost drown. Enitapagasimut means somebody that's a good swimmer. Esipagasimut means that somebody can last a long time in the water. Yeah, can hold their breath is something else like. Kinoise enitagogita means they can die for a long time and hold their breath. Oh, this is lesson 8. Thank you very much. More will come. We're trying to stick with basic stuff.
5: Muscogee's moms need to go back to learning from our elders to be reminded of our important role in the family as mothers, so we can know what to remind our daughters and sons to pass down the traditional knowledge we learn from the elders.

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And good morning, Mio Geeks 8.io. Again, if you're just tuning in, Yaya here. Hope you all are staying warm this morning. It's a pretty cold one out. We're currently at -2 degrees right now in Muscochese, but it feels like -5. It's going to be high of +11 today with a low of 0, clear skies. And for Friday, October 16th, will be high of +21 with a low of 6. And for the weekend, Saturday, October 17th, will be high of +18 with a low of 1, 30% chance of showers. And Sunday, October 18th, will be high of +14 with a low of 2. For your NHL schedule for today, I'm just going to announce Oilers. Utah versus Edmonton at 7 p.m. tonight. Going on to some headline news, on globalnews.ca, Carney says he expects nations, including U.S., to stay out of Alberta vote. Baby seriously injured, one dead after motorcycle crashes into Edmonton bus shelter. Oh, geez. Danielle Smith votes to stay in Canada, urges support for other 9 questions. Okay, now that don't make sense. This is just my opinion, but that don't make sense. If she was trying to pass this bill, now she wants to stay in Canada. I don't know. That don't make sense. On to some other headlines on aptnnews.ca. Conservative MP Morin urges Albertans to vote for Canada in upcoming referendum. There's just been a lot of headlines on the Alberta referendum. Highly recommend 18 plus to go vote. You know, use your right to vote. And for local events for this October 15th, so there's advanced voting for the Alberta referendum for everyone to vote happening today to the 17th from 8:30 a.m. to 8:30 p.m. at the HBMC. Also going on today is Bread Day at Samson Food Bank. And I believe that's all that's locally going on today. So with that, back to some music. I'm going to get the morning and noon hour show started off with Kenny Whitmire, Keith Whitley, and Mac Geiger, only on 93.5 FM.

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6: 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So again, advance voting for the Alberta referendum for everyone to vote happening October 15th to the 17th from 8:30 a.m. to 8:30 p.m. at the HBMC. This Saturday, October 17th, referendum rally at the HBMC starting at noon. Food will be served then from 1 to 4 p.m. Information updates. Everyone is welcome to attend. 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And Community Wellness, they're providing transportation October 19th to vote in the Alberta referendum. Contact 780-585-3634. So Samson Communications and IT, they're offering their online safety info sessions. October 16th, 10 a.m. for those that registered online. 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And today is Bread Day at Samson Food Bank. We also have the season opener happening Saturday, October 17th for Treaty 6 Rain versus Hardesty Mustangs. Puck drops at 4 p.m. Door opens at 3 p.m. This is happening at Ermineskin Arena. Admission fee is $5. Yeah, that's pretty much that's all going on this week and over the weekend. So with that, Muscatree Trivia. Today's question for a chance to win $200. What is Hawk Radio's Mesk Work Experience DJ name? Again, for a chance to win $200 for Muscatree Trivia. 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
8: 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Doctor scheduled for this week, Tina Wilson will be here Thursday, October 15th from 8:30 to 4:30 p.m. Dr. Modi will be here on Thursday from 9 to 4 p.m. MHS Home Care is also having a foot clinic this Friday on October 16th. If you wish to book, call them at 585-2020. MCSS Cree classes October 20th and 27th from 6 to 8 p.m. at Young Spirit Winds TV Room. Contact 5. 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Contact 585-2268. Also, there is hand and foot and mouth diseases going around the schools this season. Please maintain proper hand hygienics. And that concludes your MHS update.
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4: Alrighty, those were some classic female country singers. Like Leanne Rimes, Patsy Cline, Loretta Lynn, and the Judds. 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They're looking for an outreach worker and a post-majority support worker. Deadline is October 26th at 4 p.m. Samson Finance, they're looking for a financial accountant. 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It's a 3-year contract. Deadline is October 21st. Ermineskin Public Works, they're looking for a grader operator. 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Deadline is also October 21st. 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The deadline's ongoing until filled. You can email info@axxcelus.ca. And we also have the Muscatine Fall Job Fair that's happening November 5th at the HBMC from 10 a.m. to 3 p.m. So make sure you mark your calendars. 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And that's your employment opportunities for today. Again, that is a lot of jobs, so if you want to make some sunyao, make sure you apply before the deadlines. And stay tuned for cultural events. 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
4: Alrighty, that was some Gabby Barrett. Time for your cultural events. So again, I tried finding if there was any round dances or powwows this weekend or this for the rest of the month. I know Manitowabe powwow is, I believe that's happening in the month, and Hunting Moon as well. But for next month, we have Ermineskin Cree Nation Veterans Powwow. It's going to be happening November 7th at the HBMC here in Muscatchees. Registration is at 10 a.m. and grand entry is at noon. First 10 drums paid. And for vendors, you can contact Kayleen Bruno, 780-312-0557. And safe travels to all those that are going to head out to this powwow. Hope to see some of you there. And with that, I have some new ones from Black Hills Powwow this past weekend. 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

0: Hello, this is Niall Sheridan, the lead singer of the Whitetail Boys, and you're listening to Muscle Cheese Hawk Radio 93.5 FM. 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
5: 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Alrighty, good morning, and again, if you're just tuning in, Yaya here. Hope you all are having a good morning. It's sure a cold one out. We're currently at plus 2 degrees here in Muscatrice, but it feels like zero. It's going to be high of plus 11 today, with a low of zero, clear skies. For the weekend, Friday, October 16th, will be high of plus 21 with a low of 6, partly cloudy. Saturday, October 17th, will be high plus 18 with a low of 1, with 30% chance of showers. And Sunday, October 18th, will be high plus 14 with a low of 2. And for NHL schedule, again, I'm just going to announce Oilers, Utah versus Edmonton at 7 p.m. tonight. And some headline news. So Alberta's referendum draws 174,000 ballots in the first day of advanced polls. That is a lot. Make sure you go vote 18 plus and over. You know, like I mentioned earlier, use your right, your freedom to vote. Because this Alberta referendum, it's an important one. Again, we're not electing anyone. It's just stay in Canada and all the other questions it has. Let's see what else is going on. Going on to APTN News. Dene Nation establishes Water Council as leaders warn of tar sands tailing risks. And that's just a few headlines for today. For your local events, so going on today is the advanced voting for Alberta referendum at the HBMC. It's going to be open till 8:30 p.m. tonight. Also happening today, we have Bread Day at Samson Food Bank. But other than that, I'm pretty sure that's all that's locally going on today. So I'm going to get the 11 o'clock started off with Jason Aldean, Trudy Oak Revival, and Samardi Stewart, only on 93.5 FM.

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6: 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Doctor schedule for this week. Tina Wilson will be here Thursday, October 15th from 8:30 to 4:30 p.m. Dr. Modi will be here on Thursday from 9 to 4 p.m. MHS Home Care is also having a foot clinic this Friday on October 16th. If you wish to book, call them at 585-2020. MCSS Cree classes October 20th and 27th from 6 to 8 p.m. at Young Spirit Winds TP Room. Contact 585-2268. Also, there is hand and foot and mouth diseases going around the schools this season. Please maintain proper hand hygienics. And that concludes your MHS update.
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Alrighty, that was some Hudson Westbrook, Caden Wallace, and Waylon Wyatt. Kind of some newer country singers. So time for employment opportunities. For this October 15th, we have a lot of jobs. So starting off with Samson Employment Opportunities. Samson Community Wellness, they're looking for an outreach worker and a post-majority support worker. Both deadlines are October 26th at 4 p.m. Samson Finance, they're still looking for a financial accountant. The deadline is ongoing until filled. For both, you can contact 780-585-3793, or you could email personnel.onceofanine@gmail.com. For Erminskin Employment Opportunities, Erminskin Personnel, they're looking for a director. It's a 3-year contract. Deadline is October 21st. Erminskin Public Works, they're looking for a grader operator. Deadline is October 21st. Erminskin Property Management, they're looking for a journeyman plumber. Deadline is October 21st. Erminskin Resources Development, they're looking for 3 board members. That deadline is October 28th. And the Erminskin Property Management, they're looking for 5 committee members. Deadline is also October 28th. 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And mark your calendars for the Muscatchee's Fall Job Fair happening November 5th at the HBMC here in Muscatchee's. Starts at 10 a.m., goes till 3 p.m. It's free registration. For more info, you can contact 780-585-4450. Again, that is quite a lot of jobs here in Muscatchee's, so if you want to make some sinyao, make sure you apply before the deadlines. Coming up, I have Zach O'Brien, Ella Langley and Morgan Wallen, and some classic George Strait, only on 93.5 FM.

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0: Alrighty, for your cultural events. So again, did not find anything local for the rest of the month of October. But next month we have Ermineskin Cree Nation Veterans Powwow. This is happening November 7th at the HBMC here in Muscatchees. Registration opens at 10 a.m., grand entries at noon. First 10 drums are paid. And for vendors, you can contact Kayleen Bruno, 780-312-0557. And safe travels to those that are going to head out to this powwow. Hope to see some of you there. And with that, back to some more music. Stay tuned for our weather update at noon. Yeah.
1: Are you giving your body the water it needs to keep you healthy? How do you know you're dehydrated? You're going to take your two fingers, pinch behind the back of the hand, and pull it up. Hold it there a few seconds. If it comes right down real quick, that means you're hydrated. If it comes down slowly, you're dehydrated. Drink your water so your body will love you.
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3: This goes out to all the natives around Muscatchees. If you're going a short distance, like to the store or to a family friend's house, be sure to bring your valid driving license, buckle up your seatbelts, and please do not carpile. If you have more passengers than there are seatbelts, it creates a risk to everyone inside the vehicle. If you don't do it on the city roads, don't do it on the rest roads.
4: An important reminder to please, if you see a stop sign, stop. 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The same goes for traffic lights. In the name of safety, it is extremely important that you stop.
5: You wouldn't do that. So why do you do this? 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

And good afternoon. Again, if you're just tuning in, Yaya here. Hope you all are having a good day so far. Still pretty cold out. We're currently at plus 5 degrees in Muscogee, but it feels like 3. It's going to be a high of plus 11 today with a low of 0. Clear skies. And guess what? Tomorrow, Friday, October 16th, it's going to be a high of plus 21 with a low of 6. So that's pretty much our warmest day of the week. For the weekend, Saturday, October 17th, it's going to be high of plus 18 with a low of 1 with partly chance of showers. Sunday, October 18th, will be high of plus 14 with a low of 2. For NHL schedule, again, I'm just going to announce Oilers. Utah versus Edmonton at 7 p.m. tonight. Go Oilers, go. I haven't really been watching the games like I used to, but hope they're doing good this season. On to some headline news, globalnews.ca. See what's happening here. Mathis giving Elks a boost ahead of Bombers clash. Carney says he expects nations, including U.S., to stay out of Alberta vote. Hardly surprising, many Alberta business leaders staying mum on separation, expert says. And that's just a few headline news for today. For local events, we got a few things going on today. So we have advanced voting for the Alberta referendum. This is open to everyone to vote. This is happening till 8:30 p.m. at the HBMC. We also have Samson Food Bank. Today is Bread Day. So you can get yourself some free bread. I believe they also have like bagels, baguettes, etc. Shout out to them for the freebies. And yeah, that's pretty much all that's locally going on today. So with that, I'm going to get the noon and lunch hours started off with Newport Fickle, only on 93.5 FM.

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6: 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Doctor schedule for this week. Tina Wilson will be here Thursday, October 15th from 8:30 to 4:30 p.m. Dr. Modi will be here on Thursday from 9 to 4 p.m. MHS Home Care is also having a foot clinic this Friday on October 16th. If you wish to book, call them at 585-2020. MCSS Cree classes October 20th and 27th from 6 to 8 p.m. at Young Spirit Winds TP Room. Contact 585-2268. Also, there is hand and foot and mouth diseases going around the schools this season. Please maintain proper hand hygienics. And that concludes your MHS update.
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Alrighty, that was the Rare Associations, Neon Trees, and Jimmy Eat World. 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Deadline is October 26th at 4 p.m. Samson Finance, they're looking for a financial accountant. The deadline is ongoing until filled. 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It's a 3-year contract. The deadline is October 21st. Ermanskin Public Works, they're looking for a grader operator. 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And Muscatrice Fall Job Fair is happening November 5th here in Muscatrice at the HBMC from 10 a.m. to 3 p.m. It is free registration. For more info, you can contact 780-585-4450. And with that, stay tuned for your cultural events. Coming up, I'm switching it up. I have Otis Redding, The Sacred Soul, and The Weeknd, only on 93.5 FM.

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1: Well, it's almost Friday. 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

0: Okay, time for your cultural events. So again, couldn't find anything locally happening for the rest of October, but next month we have Irminskin Cree Nations Veterans Powwow happening November 7th here in Muscatine at the HBMC. Registration opens at 10 a.m., grand entry is at noon. First 10 drums are paid. And for vendors, you can contact Kayleen Bruno, 780-312-0557. And that concludes your cultural events. Safe travels. And with that, I'm going to leave you guys off with Terry Pascoman, Big River Cree, and Cree Confederation. Hope you all have a good rest of your day. Stay tuned for Ty Romeo at 1. And I do want to remind listeners to get your birthday greetings in today before 2:30, as the birthday special is at 2:45. So with that, I'll have a new Cree word for you tomorrow. Tune in again, my show tomorrow. So with that, Yaya signing off, Miyongi Sigunsik, Westes.
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0: 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On October 24th, Dean Ray. 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
1: Danse Gakiao, I'm here to share a bit of information about the upcoming Alberta referendum. We want to share that there are going to be 10 questions and voting day will be October 19th. You will need ID. If you don't have ID, reach out to your local nation and get some ID. Your band card should work. There will also be attestation forms. Any other government ID like your status card or your Alberta ID or Alberta driver's license will also work when you go into vote. Voting day again will be on October 19th.
2: 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Doctor schedule for this week, Tina Wilson will be here Thursday, October 15th from 8:30 to 4:30 p.m. Dr. Modi will be here on Thursday from 9 to 4 p.m. MHS Home Care is also having a foot clinic this Friday on October 16th. If you wish to book, call them at 585-2020. MCSS Cree classes October 20th and 27th from 6 to 8 p.m. at Young Spirit Winds TP Room. Contact 585-2268. Also, there is hand and foot and mouth diseases going around the schools this season. Please maintain proper hand hygienics. And that concludes your MHS update.
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0: Good afternoon, Muscogees. This is DJ Tyrell Meo, your alternative in rock hour. All right, it is 104 right now, and today is October 15th. We're currently sitting at 8 degrees. I have 11 and a low of 0. Feels like 6 out. Our 5-day forecast, Friday, October 16th, 21 degrees, 20% chance of rain and a low of 6. Saturday, October 17th, 18 degrees, 30% chance of rain and a low of 1, plus 1. Sunday, October 18th, 14 degrees, 10% chance of rain and a low of 2. Monday, October 19th, 11 degrees, 30% chance of rain and a low of 1 as well. Tuesday, October 20th, 10 degrees, 30% chance of rain and a low of 1. All right, all mess busing is running so your children can get dropped off. Okay, let me give you our community announcements here for the October 15th. Advanced voting for Alberta referendum available for everyone to vote October 15th to the 17th from 8:30 a.m. to 8:30 p.m. at the HBMC. This Saturday, October 17th, a referendum rally at the HBMC starting at noon. Food will be served. Then at 1 p.m. to 4 p.m., information updates, and everyone is welcome to attend. For more information, you can contact Cynthia Swampy at 780-360-2932. Community Wellness is providing transportation for October 19th to vote in the Alberta referendum. For more information, you can contact 780-585-3634. Muscogees vote number 1-9. And then option number 1 for Alberta referendum on October 19th from 9 a.m. to 8 p.m. at the Bear Pod Trading Post. HBMC, Montana Administration, and Louis Bull Fire Hall. All right, SAMHSA Communications and IT is offering online safety info session October 16th at 10 a.m. for those registered online October 27th and 28th. At 10 a.m. to 2 p.m. All right. For more information, you can contact 780-585-3793, extension 103. 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Season opener for on Saturday, October 17th, for Treaty 6 Region versus Harsity Mustangs. These are for the women's hockey. So go check it out. Come support your women. Let them play some hockey. Samson Income Support Caseworkers will not be available on October 20th to the 22nd due to training. Walk in to re-sign and bring the power bill is on October 26th and 27th. The issuance day is on October 28th and 29th from 9:30 a.m. to 3 p.m. over at the Willow View Building. And your caseworker will be at the Mamio Beach Community Hall on the 28th from 9:30 a.m. to 1 p.m. For more information, contact 780-585-6680. MCSS Cree Classes, October 20th and 27th. From 6 to 8 p.m. at Young Spirits Wind Teepee Room. You gotta register 780-585-2268. IFS Cree Classes, October 15th and 27th and 29th from 12 p.m. to 2 p.m. at the HBMC Classroom. For more information for that, to register, it's 780-585-2268. 5-4. All right, that wraps up your community announcements. I'll get you started with Limp Bizkit, The Offspring, and Puddle of Mud.

Just tell him he could call on Tyrone.

0: If you see something or sense something is wrong, say something. Research shows that typically there are pre-incident indicators or warning signs that an act of violence is about to happen. If you see concerning behavior, threats, aggression, or anything suspicious, please report it.
1: In a world of influences, we can all be tricked by the dangers put out by society. It takes only 1 minute, one chance, one choice to be given a criminal record that will follow you for life. Anyone can influence you to break the law. According to Statistics Canada, the rate of individuals accused in property crimes was highest among youth aged 12 to 16. Simple things such as breaking in or stealing for a fun time is just letting you get something else, jail time. Obeying the law does not make you a loser. It makes you the strongest of all, as you can judge right from wrong. Keeping a clean record is what will help your future and keep those around you safe. Would you rather walk outside the bars or be the one behind them? Your future, your choice. Will you make the right one?
2: These are worrying times, but alcohol isn't the answer. You don't have to be a heavy drinker for it to affect your health. Alcohol can weaken the immune system, leaving you more vulnerable to the effects of infectious diseases. And while you might think it helps you relax, it's a depressant, which can increase anxiety and lower your mood. It can also increase your risk of cancer, heart disease, and stroke. Reduce your drinking. Your body and mind will thank you.
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And I'm back. And it is 1:36 right now. I got some employment opportunities here for you guys. So here we go. Outreach worker and post-majority support worker for Samson Community Wellness. Sorry about that. It's on October 16th is the deadline. And this job is in Calgary, so keep that in mind. But for more information, you can contact personnel.179@gmail.com or Samson Personnel 780-585-3793. 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You can contact 780-585-3793. 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All right, there's the job fair coming up here on November 5th. At the Howard Buffalo Memorial Center. For more information about that, you can contact 780-585-4450. Make sure you have your resume ready. Your cover letter and everything. It's on till 10 to 3 p.m. So go get yourself a job there. We'll be live. All right. Good luck to all the applicants. That concludes our employment and training opportunities here at the Four Nations of Muscogees. And let me give you one cultural event that's going on. Erminskine Cree Nation is having a veterans powwow November 7th at the Howard Buffalo Memorial Center. Registration is at 10 a.m. Grand entry is at 12 p.m. First 10 drums paid. No exceptions. For more information about that, you can contact Kayleen Bruno at 780-312-0557. All right, that wraps up our employment opportunities and our cultural events. I'll get you into some more music here. Here's Red Hot Chili Peppers and more.

0: I'd like to encourage all of you youth, if you don't know your language, try to learn your language. We're becoming too Americanized. Where I grew up, we weren't allowed to speak our language. We weren't allowed to sing powwow songs. So I always go to my grandma's, you know, if I didn't know how to say something, or sometimes say it in the wrong tense, and I would ask them, how do you say this? You need to learn your language if you don't speak it. That's the most important thing I feel among our youth, is don't forget who you are.
1: Muscogee's moms need to go back to learning from our elders to be reminded of our important role in the family as mothers, so we can know what to remind our daughters and sons to pass down the traditional knowledge we learn from the elders.
2: I'm here to get your attention to go out and vote on October 19th on the election for referendum. You want to say 9 questions. You want to say no. Option, yes, stay in Canada. That's the strength of our treaties, are with the Canadian government and the Crown of England. It's not with Alberta and Daniel Smith. It's called Boots on the Ground. I'll be door to door helping you out. You need an ID. Do you need a ride to go vote? Those are things that you can let us know and we'll help you out.
3: Glenda Swampy, Sigasan. I've been working on this referendum with a group of people, and we would like everyone to come out and vote on the referendum. We're not voting for a person, we're voting to stay in Canada and keep our treaties strong. The separatists want to break our treaties. We have to be strong. We have to keep our treaties strong. So come out and vote on the 19th. If you don't have a ride, let us know and we will arrange a ride.
4: Hi, I'm Conrad Young. I've been involved with the Muscogee's voting platform on the upcoming separation referendum. And I just want to encourage all the young people to get out there and talk to people, get online, share information, talk with your families as a dinner table discussion, and really kind of understand that this is really, in the words of our chief, an assault on treaty. And that means also the ceremonial aspects. And to understand that our treaty is a sacred covenant, not a contract to be broken, is something that we all need to do better in understanding in order to protect our lands.
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0: 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On October 24th, Dean Ray. On October 31st is the Halloween party with The Blunt. 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
1: Danse Gakiao, I'm here to share a bit of information about the upcoming Alberta referendum. We want to share that there are going to be 10 questions and voting day will be October 19th. You will need ID. If you don't have ID, reach out to your local nation and get some ID. Your band card should work. There will also be attestation forms. Any other government ID like your status card or your Alberta ID or Alberta driver's license will also work when you go into vote. Voting day again will be on October 19th.
2: 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Doctor schedule for this week. Tina Wilson will be here Thursday, October 15th from 8:30 to 4:30 p.m. Dr. Modi will be here on Thursday from 9 to 4 p.m. MHS Home Care is also having a foot clinic this Friday on October 16th. If you wish to book, call them at 585-2020. MCSS Cree classes October 20th and 27th from 6 to 8 p.m. at Young Spirit Winds TP Room. Contact 585-2268. Also, there is hand and foot and mouth diseases going around the schools this season. Please maintain proper hand hygienics. And that concludes your MHS update.
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1: Hello, and I'm back, and it's 2:17 right now on the 15th of October. We're still currently sitting at 18 degrees. All right, I got a couple of headliners from CBC News Indigenous. All right, nearly 2 weeks with no public updates on an investigation into two deaths of two elderlies outside of BC Mall on the National Day for Truth and Reconciliation. It's too long, says a law professor. All right, that's kind of racist, people. All right, First Nations in Alberta work to mobilize voters, prepare the community members for the referendum. All right, let's get you into some NHL schedules here. All right. Here's from last night's games. There was only two games last night, and that was Montreal and Washington. Washington won over Montreal 5-4. All right, Dallas and Colorado. Dallas won it in shootout. All right. Over to Colorado Avalanche. And tonight's games. It's game day for us. So Buffalo at Toronto at 5 o'clock. New York Islanders at Ottawa at 5 o'clock. Philadelphia at Detroit at 5 o'clock. Seattle at Tampa Bay at 5 o'clock. Vancouver at Florida at 5 o'clock. New York Rangers at New Jersey at 5 o'clock. Winnipeg at Chicago at 6 o'clock. San Jose at Nashville at 6 o'clock. St. Louis at Minnesota at 6 o'clock. Utah at Edmonton at 7 o'clock. Calgary at Vegas at 8 o'clock. The past couple of Oilers games, it's been 8:30. Watch. All right, let's check on some of the reports. Morrissey is now week with upper body injury. No surgery required. Eklund for the Sens there is out from 10 to 12 weeks after surgery on a torn ankle tendon. Hiller calls on Maple Leafs forward to help out with D. Tanvieu ruled for week to week. All right, there's some NHL updates on injury list. And they're still waiting on Hellebuyck to return on speculations, but they don't know. There's a couple of places he's looking at, and LA Kings is one of them. All right, well, those are NHL, so I'll get you back into some more music here. There's AWOL and more.

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4: Hey everyone, it's DJ Luke. I really want to inspire and motivate you all to chase after whatever you're passionate about. It's super important to remember to take care of yourselves and be healthy. Seriously, that means eating decent food, getting a good night's rest, and not just playing video games all night. And definitely stay in school. That's where you're building the foundations for your future, even if it doesn't always feel like it. Always try to be and do good. Not just to your friends, but also to yourself too. And remember, don't be afraid to take some risks and especially grab those opportunities when they show up. That's how you really grow and discover what you are truly capable of. Thanks for listening.
5: As you know, our treaties are very important to us. And our treaties are with the Imperial Crown, not with Canada. Canada is given the responsibility to fulfill those promises of the Crown to our peoples. And as you know, when we entered into treaty, Canada assumed title to our territories and our resources, which is not true. You have yet to prove to us how you attained that title. When we meet with your ministers, they come, we talk to them, and they're off. They might hear our words, but they don't listen, because nothing has changed. We, as people, know that Canada, in utilizing the Indian Act and other means like the 60 Scoop, tried to get rid of our people so you can legitimize your assumed title to our territories. And you say you want reconciliation. Well, let's deal with the truth. You want true reconciliation, you come and talk to the rights holders, as Chief Jacko said. We are the ones who are party to our international treaties that have a say. Not Canada and not the AFN. We are the ones that can establish a good working relationship with you. And I mean a good government-to-government relationship. If you look at the genocidal tactics that you used all these years, our peoples have suffered because of that. I don't have to repeat what Canada did to us. Our people are suffering. They're living in poverty on this great land that the Creator gave us. Our people should be prospering from this, not the immigrants, the Canadians. We should be. Today, and I can assure you, our peoples are not immigrants. The rest are. We agreed to share our territories for settlement purposes only. And that has to be respected. Talk about reconciliation. Well, you're still using your legislations to assimilate us, and that's to get rid of us, to take away our right of self-determination. You look at the Crown promised that there will always be Indians and lands reserved for Indians. Your Land Management Act is taking that away. Your Tax Commission is taking that away. Your Financial Management Act is taking that away. Your C-92 is taking that away, trying to disperse our peoples into the dominant society, which is going to kill our identity. You have taken our languages away. Now we're regaining and learning our own languages again. Our right of self-determination has been totally damaged by the Canadian government, and not just you, all those other governments that were in place. You all have the same agenda, and that's to legalize your assumed title to our territories, which we have never consented to giving up. I spoke my language to your ministers. They didn't understand what I was saying. How do you think our people felt at treaty making? They couldn't understand, so our understanding is different from the Canadian. I hope someday the Canadian government will wake up and truly respect our rights as Indigenous peoples, the non-immigrants of this country, to our land of bountiful, and our people don't suffer.

Danse, everyone! DJ Celeste here, and this is for all the youth here at Muscogees. Please keep in mind that you are important and loved. There will always be light at the end of the tunnel, so keep going and really push yourself to achieve your goals and dreams because you can do it. There is so much more out there than just the res, so go out and grasp the opportunities that come your way. The res will always be there, so believe in yourself and shoot for the stars. Take care and be sure to keep up with your mental health because how you feel is very important. So stay away from drugs, avoid addiction, and bad influences.

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I'll be back tomorrow. Have yourself a good evening. Drive safe. Stay warm. Stay classy, Muscoochees.

0: 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On October 24th, Dean Ray. On October 31st is the Halloween party with the Blunt. 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
1: Danse Gakiao, I'm here to share a bit of information about the upcoming Alberta referendum. We want to share that there are going to be 10 questions and voting day will be October 19th. You will need ID. If you don't have ID, reach out to your local nation and get some ID. Your band card should work. There will also be attestation forms. Any other government ID like your status card or your Alberta ID or Alberta driver's license will also work when you go into vote. Voting day again will be on October 19th.
2: 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Doctor schedule for this week. Tina Wilson will be here Thursday, October 15th from 8:30 to 4:30 p.m. Dr. Modi will be here on Thursday from 9 to 4 p.m. MHS Home Care is also having a foot clinic this Friday on October 16th. If you wish to book, call them at 585-2020. MCSS Cree classes October 20th and 27th from 6 to 8 p.m. at Young Spirit Winds TP Room. Contact 585-2268. Also, there is hand and foot and mouth diseases going around the schools this season. Please maintain proper hand hygienics. And that concludes your MHS update.
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3: Alrighty, in the translation we're looking for today's Cree word was he, she wants tea. 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

0: Dante Gacchiao, we are out here at Hawk Radio and we're sharing information about the upcoming Alberta referendum. We want to let everybody know that we are voting no to the 9 and we are selecting option 1. The first 9 questions are all about immigration and we want to remind everybody that Alberta is not a country and Alberta has no business in immigration. Canada already handles all of the immigration regulations, controls, and standards. All of that is already in place. The first 9 questions were put there to trick and confuse people. Remember, vote no to the 9. If you need ID or if you need a ride, please reach out to your local band office. Let them know your name and your number, and someone from the grassroots boots on the ground movement will reach out to make sure that we help you get your ID and we help you get a ride so that you can vote on October 19th in the Alberta referendum.
1: Uh-huh, Dante, Cynthia Swampy, and Siga Sun. I'm here to get your attention to go out and vote on October 19th on the election for referendum. You want to say 9 questions. You want to say no. Option, yes, stay in Canada. That's the strength of our treaties are with the Canadian government and the Crown of England. It's not with Alberta and Daniel Smith. It's called Boots on the Ground. I'll be door-to-door helping you out. You need an ID. Do you need a ride to go vote? Those are things that you can let us know and we'll help you out.
2: Dante, Glenda Swampy, I've been working on this referendum with a group of people and we would like everyone to come out and vote on the referendum. We're not voting for a person, we're voting to stay in Canada and keep our treaties strong. The separatists want to break our treaties. We have to be strong. We have to keep our treaties strong. So come out and vote on the 19th. If you don't have a ride, let us know and we will arrange a ride.
3: Hi, I'm Conrad Young. I've been involved with the Muscogee's voting platform on the upcoming Alberta separation referendum. And I just want to encourage all the young people to get out there and talk to people, get online, share information, talk with your families as a dinner table discussion, and really kind of understand that this is really, in the words of our chief, an assault on treaty. And that means also the ceremonial aspects. And to understand that our treaty is a sacred covenant, not a contract to be broken, is something that we all need to do better in understanding in order to protect our lands.
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Let's go!

0: 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On October 24th, Dean Ray. On October 31st is the Halloween party with The Blunt. 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
1: Danse Kakiao, I'm here to share a bit of information about the upcoming Alberta referendum. We want to share that there are going to be 10 questions and voting day will be October 19th. You will need ID. If you don't have ID, reach out to your local nation and get some ID. Your band card should work. There will also be attestation forms. Any other government ID like your status card or your Alberta ID or Alberta driver's license will also work when you go into vote. Voting day again will be on October 19th.
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0: Danse Gakiao, we are out here at Hawk Radio and we're sharing information about the upcoming Alberta referendum. We want to let everybody know that we are voting no to the 9 and we are selecting option 1. The first 9 questions are all about immigration and we want to remind everybody that Alberta is not a country and Alberta has no business in immigration. Canada already handles all of the immigration regulations, controls, and standards. All of that is already in place. The first 9 questions were put there to trick and confuse people. Remember, vote no to the 9. If you need ID or if you need a ride, please reach out to your local band office. Let them know your name and your number, and someone from the grassroots boots on the ground movement will reach out to make sure that we help you get your ID and we help you get a ride so that you can vote on October 19th in the Alberta referendum.
1: Hello, Dunce, Cynthia Swamping, Siga Sun. I'm here to get your attention to go out and vote on October 19th on the election for referendum. You want to say 9 questions, you want to say no. Option, yes, stay in Canada. That's the strength of our treaties are with the Canadian government and the Crown of England. It's not with Alberta and Daniel Smith. It's called Boots on the Ground. I'll be door to door helping you out. You need an ID. Do you need a ride to go vote? Those are things that you can let us know and we'll help you out.
2: Dante, Glenda Swampy, Sweet Awesome. I've been working on this referendum with a group of people and we would like everyone to come out and vote on the referendum. We're not voting for a person, we're voting to stay in Canada and keep our treaties strong. The separatists want to break our treaties. We have to be strong. We have to keep our treaties strong. So come out and vote on the 19th. If you don't have a ride, let us know and we will arrange a ride.
3: Hi, I'm Conrad Young. I've been involved with the Muscogee's voting platform on the upcoming Alberta separation referendum. And I just want to encourage all the young people to get out there and talk to people, get online, share information, talk with your families as a dinner table discussion, and really kind of understand that this is really, in the words of our chief, an assault on treaty. And that means also the ceremonial aspects. And to understand that our treaty is a sacred covenant, not a contract to be broken, is something that we all need to do better in understanding in order to protect our lands.
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0: 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On October 24th, Dean Ray. On October 31st is the Halloween party with the Blunt. 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
1: Dante Gacchiao, I'm here to share a bit of information about the upcoming Alberta referendum. We want to share that there are going to be 10 questions and voting day will be October 19th. You will need ID. If you don't have ID, reach out to your local nation and get some ID. Your band card should work. There will also be attestation forms. Any other government ID like your status card or your Alberta ID or Alberta driver's license will also work when you go into vote. Voting day again will be on October 19th.
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0: Dante Gacchiao, we are out here at Hawk Radio and we're sharing information about the upcoming Alberta referendum. We want to let everybody know that we are voting no to the 9 and we are selecting option 1. The first 9 questions are all about immigration and we want to remind everybody that Alberta is not a country and Alberta has no business in immigration. Canada already handles all of the immigration regulations, controls, and standards. All of that is already in place. The first 9 questions were put there to trick and confuse people. Remember, vote no to the 9. If you need ID or if you need a ride, please reach out to your local band office. Let them know your name and your number, and someone from the grassroots boots on the ground movement will reach out to make sure that we help you get your ID and we help you get a ride so that you can vote on October 19th in the Alberta referendum.
1: Uh-huh, Dante, Cynthia Swamping, so you got son, I'm here too. Get your attention to go out and vote on October 19th on the election for referendum. You want to say 9 questions. You want to say no. Option, yes, stay in Canada. That's the strength of our treaties are with the Canadian government and the Crown of England. It's not with Alberta and Daniel Smith. It's called Boots on the Ground. I'll be door to door helping you out. You need an ID. Do you need a ride to go vote? Those are things that you can let us know and we'll help you out.
2: Dante, Glenda Swamping, Sigasa. I've been working on this referendum with a group of people and we would like everyone to come out and vote on the referendum. We're not voting for a person, we're voting to stay in Canada and keep our treaties strong. The separatists want to break our treaties. We have to be strong. We have to keep our treaties strong. So come out and vote on the 19th. If you don't have a ride, let us know and we will arrange a ride.
3: Hi, I'm Conrad Young. I've been involved with the Muskogee's voting platform on the upcoming Alberta separation referendum. And I just want to encourage all the young people to get out there and talk to people, get online, share information, talk with your families as a dinner table discussion, and really kind of understand that this is really, in the words of our chief, an assault on treaty. And that means also the ceremonial aspects. And to understand that our treaty is a sacred covenant, not a contract to be broken, is something that we all need to do better in understanding in order to protect our lands.
4: All right, we're ready.
5: Ready, crop.

going around taking names, and he decides who to free and who to blame. Everybody won't be treated all the same. There'll be a golden ladder reaching down when the man comes around. The hairs on your arm will stand up at the terror in each sip and in each sup. Will you partake of that last offered cup or disappear into the potter's ground when the man comes around? Hear the trumpets, hear the pipers, 100 million angels sing.

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Listen to the words long written down when the man comes around.

0: us is crying. 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In measured hundredweight and penny pound, when the man comes around.
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Let's go!

I can't hide myself. I don't expect you to understand. I just hope I can explain.

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